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In that fateful night, I thought to myself, I'll do everything I can, save up every dime, and one day I'll return, come back home to you, and then I'll stay forever.

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1: Hey, I'm glad you came in here tonight. 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

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Oh, but that happens now and again. She might take a drink with

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My mind's made up so long.